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1: Maratonul muzical, o conexiune cu dispoziția bună.
2: Is this just getting older? 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

0: hey, you know, we're out here trying to get people to make out on camera, but what we really realize is there's a lot of love out here.
1: So much love.
0: If we don't kiss right now, the world could end. Right?
1: Do it.

Excuse me. We're doing a music video, and we want to know if you would be willing to kiss me for a song called Who Created Love. We're doing it with everybody, so if you're down.

Everything lights up, makes you wanna shout. Everything lights up.